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1: Officer.
0: I have the sergeant from Cortland County on the phone looking to speak with you.
1: Uh-huh.

Sugar units, we have people over at the beach. Sugar units, 149-85 State Park Road, Brayden Beach in the parking lot. Caller stating that their car is doing donuts. A white Chevy truck and a gray Malibu. Please be clear.

0: 4-6-6-6-6-6-6-6-6-6-6-6-6-6-6-6-6-6-6-6-6-6-6-6-6-6-6-6-6-6-6-6-6-6-6-6-6-6-6-6-6-6-6-6-6-6-6-6-6-6-6-6-6-6-6-6-6-6-6-6-6-6-6-6-6-6-6-6-6-6-6-6-6-6-6-6-6-6-6-6-6-6-6-6-6-6-6-6-6-6-6-6-6-6-6-6-6-6-6-6-6-6-6-6-6-6-6-6-6-6-6-6-6-6-6-6-6-6-6-6-6-6-6-6-6-6-6-6-6-6-6-6-6-6-6-6-6-6-6-6-6-6-6-6-6-6-6-6-6-6-6-6-6-6-6-6-6-6-6-6-6-6-6-6-6-6-6-6-6-6-6-6-6-6-6-6-6-6-6-6-6-6-6-6-6-6-6-6-6- 14.
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Utilize Kula Jackboard.

0: 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I'll have an ALS crew for this.
1: Pursuit Fleming Ambulance, you're acknowledging ALS. 2209. Arkansas 2, Auburn Ambulance, responding to Miles Road, you can cancel.

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0: 2V15. You've just found a 2150 West Tennessee Street Road. You have got the Elmhurst Circle and Bluefield Road. We have a caller stating that her neighbor Carl McLaughlin is pacing outside of her home, stating he thinks he's been poisoned and has blood on his hands.
1: One three copies being wrong.
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1: Hey, 5-4 Control. Do we have any information on the second patient for West Genesee Street?
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Vehicle. Fire control 2, Whisper fire 9036 9036 North Seneca Street at Marathon, cross of Malt Street and Route 31. Caller's an employee reporting a loud explosion came from a vehicle parked by the pumps. 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
0: 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Paul David 71468. 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

0: 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All week four units clear returning.
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2: 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He'll be primary.
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0: 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He said he saw that male matching that description walking southbound on 38 from the speedway.
1: Southbound on 38 from speedway. 2335.
2: 10556. Did she say how long ago? Copy. Thank you.

0: 5962210. Do you know if it's a orange colored walking stick?
1: Mother did not give the color of the walking stick.

QCI 911, all units. Prepare a copy, Bolo, missing person. QCI 912, all law enforcement units. Bolo for missing person, Joe Thurston. Went for a walk from Sherwood Road, town of Scipio. Approximately 2 p.m. today. He's not returned. Told his mother he's going to walk to Owasco Lake. Describes a white male, 39 years old, medium build, 6 foot tall, 205 pounds, brown eyes, brown hair, wears glasses. Possibly wearing a black t-shirt, no sleeves, blue swim shorts, blue swim shoes, light brown corduroy pants, carrying a satchel and a walking stick. Possibly seen approximately an hour ago, walking southbound 38 from Speedway, 2338.

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Joe's all set. 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I've been notified. I'll be clear.

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1: 5-4-8.
0: Yeah, Lincoln X-ray, John 8662, looking for an inspection.

I think the X-ray job, 8662, showed an inspection at expiration of June 30th of this year. Should be on a 2010 Kia, so

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1: 310.
0: 17 will be joining my unit for the overnight.

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0: 410.
1: Are you able to back up 410 on Clark Street? 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
1: 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All his units are out at Grand Ave.
0: Copy.

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For a 64-year-old male vomiting, utilize Q-Adapt.

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1: Spot at 228, fire lane 13, Cato. Caller's going to be at Daniel Root. State that Brittany Vaughn is harassing him via a friend's phone, trying to get him to talk to her. She does have a active full stay away against him, protecting her. There is domestic history there.
0: Copy. En route.
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0: 57. Respond to 3158, Route 34, Scipio, for 911 hang-up call. Gotten several calls. No answer on callback. Does sound like a pocket dial. But it keeps coming in. It's going to be pinging in the area of the large barn on the property.
1: 4-6 copies in room.
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King Henry King 3922 is better than a 2014 Chevy Traverse color red to a Renee R. Robert Vasquez Lopez 3156 State Route 34. 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

0: 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Southern area, Middle Lane, Stone Drive. 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We're trying to call back to get further information.
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0: 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Westlake and Stone School, New York, Lincoln X-ray John 8761.
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Very possible rape. Utilize Q-Town.

0: Keep it at 2E10. Do you copy that, sex assault?
1: 10, I copy. Fire control, 4 Baron Car 1.
0: 4 Baron Car 1.
1: I assume you've got law ahead of this?
0: That's affirmative.
1: Received, ETA.
0: Believe they're coming from the barracks.
1: Copy that. I'll be responding.
0: Received.

0: 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Why don't you start the city or Jordan this way so I got a transport rig and less troop answers up.
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0: Wasco Ambulance, Sovereignty Ambulance, 18 Sharon Street, back pain. Fire Control, Wasco Ambulance, Auburn City Ambulance, 1818 Sharon Street, cross of Van Dyne Ave and French Ave, 64-year-old female, back pain, utilize Keep Attack 4.
1: Fire Control, Jordan A1's on the way. I'm assuming Law's also on route as well.
0: That's affirmative. They were coming from the barracks.
1: Received. Fire control, Port Byron Car 1 will be arriving.
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1: Jordan, anyone copy? We're familiar.
0: Boston, Caruana, Red.
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1: 34 and Sloan, Henry David John 4100.

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1: 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Can you reactivate Pearson Lifting Assistance?
0: Offer.
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0: 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I see SP now. I'm just going to advise. Looks like it's a 941 issue.
1: Both units out, 641. Caller is being very combative on the phone. Do you get a 557? Caller called back, found out whose car it was, wishes to cancel.
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0: 5482.
1: Fire control to Alaska Fire, be advised. Stryker between Lotsworth and Oak Ridge will be open to emergency traffic only, and Van Dyne between Alaska and Lotsworth will be closed to all traffic.

QL units, prayer copy, roll closure. QL units, roll closure, Stryker Ave between Letchworth and Oak Ridge. It's open emergency traffic only. Stryker Ave between Letchworth and Oak Ridge, open emergency traffic only. And Van Dyne between Owasco Road and Letchworth, it's going to be closed to all traffic. Van Dyne between Owasco and Letchworth, closed all. 7-10.

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0: 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Dollar General, Fort Byron.
1: Two eight one and five four eight.
0: Dollar General, just showing zone 14. They have no further information.
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0: Check the area of Fairhaven Village offices. 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
1: New York, Mayor Charles Paul, 1898, East Tennessee and North Hunter.
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1: Received. 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Also, I found it on Google.

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B202. New York, Mary Adam Charles, 8582, East Genesee and Kenwood. Yeah, from Mary Adam Charles, 8582.

0: Can you get a 553 status check?
1: Following 301, now I contact the caller. 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Nothing's here. 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

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Can I get data on handicap plate? 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
1: Copy, 9 o'clock. 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
2: Copy. Can you do me a favor, punch a number for investigate law and drop that info into the notes?
1: Safe.
2: What was her home address?
1: It was 111 Sheldon Road, Freeville, New York.
2: Thank you.

Town. Assist Tompkins County. East Cortland Street. Sick person. Fire cell reports on ambulance. Assist Tompkins County, 208 East Cortland Street, between William Street and Clark, in the town of Groton, for an 80-year-old male not feeling well. Should be apartment number 1. Operations, Keegan, Texas.

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0: Sorry about that. 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
1: All right. Thank you.

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1: 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New York. 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

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Operations, keep it tight.

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0: 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The manager there states there's people out at the sandbar shooting. She is not sure if they're allowed to be out there or if they're duck hunting or what's going on. She's too far away to tell.
1: Copy. Forward 3-2, you got copy. 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
0: 3-6-5-5-3.

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0: 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I'll be out at 2041 Turnpike Road.
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2: Hey, 20 for the Cougar traffic. 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
1: Rift. 747 Akiga, clear left.
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1: 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I'll be out at 1117 State Route 34.

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0: Can you send me a CAD message with the phone number that he called from?

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0: Found in the area 34B at Goose Lane. You've taken two calls, both parties involved. One's a school stating that a vehicle is brake checking the school bus as it's headed south. The second one is another driver stating that the bus driver is driving erratically and attempted to run them off the road.
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0: I'll be in service. 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

0: 549. Just be advised, the school bus is pulling into the elementary school. The other complainant is not wishing to see law. They are continuing on.
1: Copy. I imagine that the bus driver wants to speak to me.
0: I spoke with dispatch for the bus garage. They were not specific.
1: Copy. Can you try to confirm that?
0: Stand by.

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1: 8202.
0: Turnpike in Fosterville with South Carolina, 505, Charles Robert Zebra.
1: 505, Charles Robert Zebra, South Carolina.

0: 549, that's affirmative. They are going to want to speak with somebody.
1: Yeah, I'll be interrupting you, the elementary school.

0: 549.
1: Good.
0: Please be advised, the school bus is going to be up at the bus garage. The other vehicle involved is now also pulled into the parking lot of the school.
1: Copy.

0: back when I just for the update, the other vehicle, the white Jeep, it has now left the pool, headed southbound on 34B. It's going to be possibly out of state plate. Caller was unsure, either North Carolina or South Carolina.
1: Copy that. If you could just advise the bus driver to stay outside, about 10150.
0: We've already disconnected with her. She's at the bus garage.
1: Copy that.
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0: 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Turnpike in Townsend, New York, Lincoln William Frank, 5588.
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Fort County Ambulance Millstream Corp. Barcelona, Fort County Millstream Corp. B as in boy, number 1 for an 80-year-old female, difficulty breathing. Operations keep attacking.

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1: 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Are you at the station?
3: Yes.
0: Three 1-5 for you, I'm clear.
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0: I'll be clear. You see me on for report writing.
1: 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You're going to use Grand Avenue status check.

0: 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Columbus and Wright Ave, New York, Lincoln, Robert, Tom, 4396, kind of Loki.
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0: Copy, we're clear of that traffic stop. You can attach to that.
1: They're clearing that 14 right now.
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0: 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We're in front of Wendy's near commercial 50494 Mary Mariana Gray Silverado.
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0: 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Grand Ave, John Walsh Boulevard, New York, Mary Adam William, 1525, on a black Audi.
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0: Can you go to 553? Route 370 is going to be between Duck Lake and Westbury Road at the truck stop rest area. Caller says there is a suspicious blue tarp wrapped with rope.
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0: 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Grand Ave for the Wendy's near King Ham Young, 6628, RAV4.
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0: four one 196-190. 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I'll be all set.
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2: 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I'm going to be New York, Lincoln, William, Tom, 1440. It's going to be Clark and Blanchard. It's going to be black Hyundai.
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1: 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I'm joining the ambulance one and the medic back in, 1610.

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0: It's gonna be 31 in East Loop. I was in New York. 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
0: New York, Lincoln John Tom 5324. 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

0: Fire Control, Sonic Man. One zero, 10 Mazda. Richard.
1: Julie, 1-3, Q data.
0: 2-1-3.
1: Vehicle 1 is going to be New York King Tom John, 5208. Vehicle 2 is going to be New York King William Victor, 8570.

0: 547.
1: Both sides unaware of anything that I'm referring to. Can you call them back, please?
0: Affirmative. I attempted. She didn't answer. I'll try again.
1: Copy. Thank you.

0: Lieutenant Carolyn.
1: Carolyn, aye.
0: Would you like to rescue out of station 2?
1: That's a negative. You can stand by at this point.
0: Are you please standing by?
2: Fire control troop ambulance arriving on scene. Lieutenant Quinn, where would you like us?
1: Troop, if you want to come around and park in front of this Equinox, your patient will be in the Equinox.
2: Fire control copy, troop ambulance arrived.
3: Squad 1's arrived.
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0: Northern County House, New York. Mary David Williams, 6192, should be Grace Alvarado.
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1: Receiving ambulance is handling refusal, 1739.

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0: Community 02 Aerodata, 341.
1: No, I don't
0: know. Everything on the vehicle is valid on a white kind of pilot. For that quantity, he's showing a suspended D David, total of one on one, as well as a 29 out of SP black.
1: Sorry, what state police barracks was that?
0: Alaska.
1: Copy. Can you see? Can you get them on the phone and see? Just put them to myself, please.
0: Yeah, perfect. Five, 5-1-2. I'll be clear. Richard, clear.

0: T-5-5-1. 5-1. 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Yes, meet with Teresa Stairs and her daughter there regarding the investigation that occurred on the bus home tonight.
1: Received in room.
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1: 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Do you want me to call her?

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1: Ambulance 3.
0: We're going to be clear of the settlement call. 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
1: Email from Glad?
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0: Toyota 551. 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You're going to be way closer to this. 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Received, thank you.
1: Five three two. The 370 in front of Simar, New York Mary, David Tom, 9010. 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
0: Reaching in front of Simar, Mary, David Tom, 9010.

0: 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I will be clear of that residence. 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

0: 551 Kia. 551. Do you know if the caller is still with both toddlers?
1: Parktown, the evening announcements for May 20th. It was 4 Town, Faves, 7 Cute Guys, Jordan, and Simback. Nothing out of service. 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
0: Okay, clear here and route 2. Five, 12, now.

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0: 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I'll be out with the other RO.
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0: Respond to 15427 McIntyre Road. Meet with Christopher Arlett. He's saying that 1 hour ago his 17-year-old daughter Jada left home. She left southbound on foot. It's going to be a white female wearing a gray sweatshirt, blue jeans with red hair shaved on one side.
1: Copy. 3-2, copy. She left to go for a walk or she ran away?
0: Ran away.
1: Copy.

Vai, vai contigo. 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It is going to be down in the embankment on the fence. Proceed.

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1: 1-0, what?
0: Respond to the area of the Dollar General in Fort Byron, 72 Utica Street. It's going to be their repair shop next door. Caller's reporting there's a male that's punching a female, trying to push her into traffic. I'll get you a second car.
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1: I'll back 1-0 till you get a central car.
0: Receive Q547, are you available to respond?
2: Yeah, I can clear. What do you got? I didn't copy.
0: It's going to be next door to the Dollar General in Fort Byron. Reports of a male punching a female trying to push her into traffic.
3: Alright, 512, go on the OID when ready.
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0: Copy, standby.

0: 2 units responded to Fort Byron. Males described as wearing a gray shirt and jeans, white male. Females, a white female wearing a black shirt and shorts.
1: Copy. You can get a vehicle description if there is a vehicle description, please, and if they leave, direction of travel.
0: I'll call back. Stand by.
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1: Go ahead.
0: Please just put any future cat comments in. I'll try to reset this radio.
1: 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They're going to be on foot near the pharmacy now.
0: Copy.

0: 10 to Kiko's. 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
1: Negative. Anonymous neighbor in the area. Caller did report that her husband possibly knows a female. Standby. She's going to try to get that information.
0: Copy. Thank you.

0: CBD is responding to Fort Byron. Caller stated that it's a Zacondra. Unsure of last name. Now they're by the Legion.
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0: 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Go on, Ella. Charles, Charles, Frank, Victor, 7654. DCFV 7654.
1: Receiving, Gary's on the interrupt.

0: 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It's going to pass me as a Condra Flynn. You can just run that name, zip kind of thing, and add it if you got it.
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2: Do we want to 10-547?
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2: Copy. We're out at the BFW with the mail right now. 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

0: 2852 to 532. Go ahead. You want me to go the other way around and see if she's walking down to Fairhaven?
1: Yeah, go ahead. I'll go get a picture of her and whatnot, see if she has any idea where she might be going.
0: Copy.
2: Two one zero to 547, still negative?
3: Negative.
2: Copy, thanks. You can disregard. We're good on the phone.
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0: 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I'll be 30, pretty textbook.
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1: Copy. Receive. Roger, do you copy the description of the female at 547 out in Fort Byron?
3: Yeah, affirmative.
1: 551 Q. 551.
0: Do you happen to see an insurance code on this?
1: Negative. Out of states usually don't.
0: Receive, thank you.

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1: Resume.

0: 5-3-2-2-5-2. 5-2. Green top, blue pants, and then the backpack's blue and pink with llamas on it.
1: 5-2, got it.

0: You have 547. Are you back on that hit and run?
1: Still working on it.
0: 547, I couldn't copy.
1: Sorry, back on hold, Curtis.
0: Where's you?

0: Toyota.
1: I'll be back in the county. You can change my post to 1819. Drop me in that check the welfare. I'm being wrong.
0: Receive.

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1: That person.
0: Can you change that to an accent other? You can clear out code one, and I copy the harasser.
1: Receive.
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Fire Control to New Hope and Symphonious Rescue. 4 Town Ambulance, 3 Town Car 1. 4469. 4469 Old State Road, off of 38A and Murray Road. You're responding with law for a 79-year-old male that hasn't been heard from since earlier today. Utilize key to tack for.

0: 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At this time, the complainant has made contact with that male, and he's going to be all set. You can cancel.
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0: Procedure clear.
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0: Proceed, Fortown. 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